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I'm Thomas. Dua Lipa continues exploring new sounds in her latest era, collaborating with European artists like Pierre de Mer to expand her musical range. 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
1: 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I'm Avatar Emma, and together we're going to review the first position of our ranking, Top Beat.
2: 4 weeks at the top and still going strong. BTS remains at number one on the ranking Top Beat with Swim, confirming the impact this hit has had since its release.
0: This is the number one hit on ranking.

0: That was BTS with Swim, number one for the fourth consecutive week here on the ranking Top Beats.
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0: When something goes viral on the internet, it's felt all over the world. Social media, parties, the streets, everyone's talking about the same hit. This is the most viral hit in the universe. Viral hit. And now, I'll leave you with Avatar Charlie to tell us what hit is going viral.
1: Hello, friends of Europa Beat Radio. I'm Avatar Charlie, and I'm going to present to you the most viral hit in the universe of this week. This week on the most viral hit in the universe, the star is Michael Jackson's Billie Jean, a classic that exploded onto the global scene thanks to the release of the biopic Michael. Following the biopic's release, the song experienced a massive streaming boom, even reaching Spotify's global top 10 more than 40 years after its original release, propelled by iconic scenes like the moonwalk recreation that went viral on social media. Relive this anthem that once again dominated the world. This is Billie Jean by Michael Jackson, the most viral hit in the universe.

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I'm Thomas. Teddy Swims has become one of the standout voices in modern soul pop, especially after the massive global success of his hit, Lose Control, which dominated charts worldwide. 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

0: 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It's time to remember. It's time to go back in time. 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
1: 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I'm Avatar Danny, and together we'll remember the hit of 1978. This is Hold the Line by the rock band Toto.

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Damiano David, the charismatic frontman of Måneskin, has been expanding his musical identity with solo material, while continuing to dominate global stages. His song, Talk to Me, highlights his signature rock attitude mixed with modern pop energy. 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

0: 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The moment everyone's been waiting for has arrived on Radio Europa Beat. Is our hit of the week. 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Hit of the
1: 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I'm Avatar Thomas, and I'm here to present a new Hit of the Week on Radio Europa Beat.
2: 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I know.

Hey, it's Thomas. Jennifer Lopez continues to stay relevant in global pop, teaming up with hitmaker David Guetta to bring fresh energy to the dance scene. 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
3: Hello, friends of Europa Beat Radio. I'm Avatar Charlie, and I'm going to present to you the most viral hit in the universe of this week. This week on the most viral hit in the universe, the star is Michael Jackson's Billie Jean, a classic that exploded onto the global scene thanks to the release of the biopic, Michael. Following the biopic's release, the song experienced a massive streaming boom, even reaching Spotify's global top 10 more than 40 years after its original release, propelled by iconic scenes like the moonwalk recreation that went viral on social media. Relive this anthem that once again dominated the world. This is Billie Jean by Michael Jackson, the most viral hit in the universe.

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I'm Thomas. 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

0: 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It's time to remember. It's time to go back in time. 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
1: 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I'm Avatar Dani, and together we'll remember the hit of the year, 1986. This is Papa Don't Preach by the Queen of Pop, Madonna.

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1: Hello, friends of Radio Europa Beat. I'm Avatar Emma, and together we're going to review the first position of our ranking, Top Beat.
2: 4 weeks at the top and still going strong. BTS remains at number one on the ranking Top Beat with Swim, confirming the impact this hit has had since its release.
0: This is the number one hit on ranking.

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Gracie Abrams continues her rise in the pop world, especially after gaining massive attention touring with Taylor Swift and releasing deeply personal music. 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

0: 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It's time to remember. It's time to go back in time. 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
1: 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I'm Avatar Dani, and together we'll remember the hit of the year, 1991. 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

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I'm Thomas. Lady Gaga continues to reinvent herself with bold collaborations, while Doechii is rising fast as one of the most exciting new voices in hip-hop and pop. 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

0: runway. Attention! The moment everyone's been waiting for has arrived on Radio Europa Beat. Is our hit of the week. 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
1: 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I'm Avatar Thomas, and I'm here to present a new Hit of the Week on Radio Europa Beat. Hit
2: of the Week. This week's featured hit is Born to Die by Shaboozey, a track that reflects his signature style, blending country and hip-hop influences with a modern approach. The song stands out for its unique sound and distinct approach within the current music scene, positioning Shaboozey as one of the artists to watch in this new wave of music. Let yourself be carried away by this genre-bending, groundbreaking sound. This is Born to Die by Shaboozey, our hit of the week.

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3: Hello, friends of Europa Beat Radio. I'm Avatar Charlie, and I'm going to present to you the most viral hit in the universe of this week. This week on the most viral hit in the universe, the star is Michael Jackson's Billie Jean, a classic that exploded onto the global scene thanks to the release of the biopic, Michael. Following the biopic's release, the song experienced a massive streaming boom, even reaching Spotify's global top 10 more than 40 years after its original release, propelled by iconic scenes like the moonwalk recreation that went viral on social media. Relive this anthem that once again dominated the world. This is Billie Jean by Michael Jackson, the most viral hit in the universe.

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0: 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It's time to remember. It's time to go back in time. 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
1: 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I'm Avatar Danny, and together we'll remember the hit of 1983. 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

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Jennifer Lopez continues to stay relevant in global pop, teaming up with hitmaker David Guetta to bring fresh energy to the dance scene. 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

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I'm Thomas. Dua Lipa continues exploring new sounds in her latest era, collaborating with European artists like Pierre de Mer to expand her musical range. 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
1: 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I'm Avatar Emma, and together we're going to review the first position of our ranking, Top Beat.
2: 4 weeks at the top and still going strong. BTS remains at number one on the ranking Top Beat with Swim, confirming the impact this hit has had since its release.
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1: Well, friends, we've reached the end of this review. 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

0: When something goes viral on the internet, it's felt all over the world. Social media, parties, the streets. Everyone's talking about the same hit. This is the most viral hit in the universe. Viral hit. And now, I'll leave you with Avatar Charlie to tell us what hit is going viral.
1: Hello, friends of Europa Beat Radio. I'm Avatar Charlie, and I'm going to present to you the most viral hit in the universe of this week. This week on the most viral hit in the universe, the star is Michael Jackson's Billie Jean, a classic that exploded onto the global scene thanks to the release of the biopic Michael. Following the biopic's release, the song experienced a massive streaming boom, even reaching Spotify's global top 10 more than 40 years after its original release, propelled by iconic scenes like the moonwalk recreation that went viral on social media. Relive this anthem that once again dominated the world. This is Billie Jean by Michael Jackson, the most viral hit in the universe.

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I'm Thomas. Teddy Swims has become one of the standout voices in modern soul pop, especially after the massive global success of his hit, Lose Control, which dominated charts worldwide. 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

0: 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It's time to remember. It's time to go back in time. 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
1: 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I'm Avatar Danny, and together we'll remember the hit of 1978. 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

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Lewis Capaldi scored a worldwide phenomenon with Someone You Loved, one of the most streamed emotional ballads of all time. Here's Someone You Loved by Lewis Capaldi. 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

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Damiano David, the charismatic frontman of Måneskin, has been expanding his musical identity with solo material, while continuing to dominate global stages. His song, Talk to Me, highlights his signature rock attitude mixed with modern pop energy. 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

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I'm Thomas. Olivia Rodrigo continues dominating Gen Z pop following the success of her album Guts and her global tour. Here's Drop Dead by Olivia Rodrigo. 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

0: When something goes viral on the internet, it's felt all over the world. Social media, parties, the streets. Everyone's talking about the same hit. This is the most viral hit in the universe. Viral hit. And now, I'll leave you with Avatar Charlie to tell us what hit is going viral.
1: Hello, friends of Europa Beat Radio. I'm Avatar Charlie, and I'm going to present to you the most viral hit in the universe of this week. This week on the most viral hit in the universe, the star is Michael Jackson's Billie Jean, a classic that exploded onto the global scene thanks to the release of the biopic Michael. Following the biopic's release, the song experienced a massive streaming boom, even reaching Spotify's global top 10 more than 40 years after its original release, propelled by iconic scenes like the moonwalk recreation that went viral on social media. Relive this anthem that once again dominated the world. This is Billie Jean by Michael Jackson, the most viral hit in the universe.

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I'm Thomas. Nelly Furtado has made a strong comeback in recent years, returning to the spotlight with new music and reconnecting with fans worldwide. 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

0: 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It's time to remember. It's time to go back in time. 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
1: 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I'm Avatar Dani, and together we'll remember the hit of the year, 1986. This is Papa Don't Preach by the Queen of Pop, Madonna.

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1: 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I'm Avatar Emma, and together we're going to review the first position of our ranking, Top Beat.
2: 4 weeks at the top and still going strong. BTS remains at number one on the ranking Top Beat with Swim, confirming the impact this hit has had since its release.
0: This is the number one hit on ranking.

0: That was BTS with Swim, number one for the fourth consecutive week here on the ranking Top Beat.
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Gracie Abrams continues her rise in the pop world, especially after gaining massive attention touring with Taylor Swift and releasing deeply personal music. 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Look at me now,

0: on Radio Europa Beat. It's time to remember. It's time to go back in time. 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
1: 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I'm Avatar Dani, and together we'll remember the hit of the year, 1991. 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

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I'm Thomas. Lady Gaga continues to reinvent herself with bold collaborations, while Doechii is rising fast as one of the most exciting new voices in hip-hop and pop. 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

0: 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The moment everyone's been waiting for has arrived on Radio Europa Beat. 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
2: 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I know.

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3: Hello, friends of Europa Beat Radio. I'm Avatar Charlie, and I'm going to present to you the most viral hit in the universe of this week. This week on the most viral hit in the universe, the star is Michael Jackson's Billie Jean, a classic that exploded onto the global scene thanks to the release of the biopic Michael. Following the biopic's release, the song experienced a massive streaming boom, even reaching Spotify's global top 10 more than 40 years after its original release, propelled by iconic scenes like the moonwalk recreation that went viral on social media. Relive this anthem that once again dominated the world. This is Billie Jean by Michael Jackson, the most viral hit in the universe.

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0: 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It's time to remember. It's time to go back in time. 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

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Jennifer Lopez continues to stay relevant in global pop, teaming up with hitmaker David Guetta to bring fresh energy to the dance scene. 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

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I'm Thomas. Dua Lipa continues exploring new sounds in her latest era, collaborating with European artists like Pierre de Mer to expand her musical range. 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
1: 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I'm Avatar Emma, and together we're going to review the first position of our ranking, Top Beat.
2: 4 weeks at the top and still going strong. BTS remains at number one on the ranking Top Beat with Swim, confirming the impact this hit has had since its release.
0: This is the number one hit on ranking Top Beat.
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0: 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Number one for the fourth consecutive week here on the ranking Top Beat.
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0: When something goes viral on the internet, it's felt all over the world. Social media, parties, the streets, everyone's talking about the same hit. 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
2: Hello, friends of Europa Beat Radio. I'm Avatar Charlie, and I'm going to present to you the most viral hit in the universe of this week. This week on the most viral hit in the universe, the star is Michael Jackson's Billie Jean, a classic that exploded onto the global scene thanks to the release of the biopic Michael. Following the biopic's release, the song experienced a massive streaming boom, even reaching Spotify's global top 10 more than 40 years after its original release, propelled by iconic scenes like the moonwalk recreation that went viral on social media. Relive this anthem that once again dominated the world. This is Billie Jean by Michael Jackson, the most viral hit in the universe.

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I'm Thomas. Teddy Swims has become one of the standout voices in modern soul pop, especially after the massive global success of his hit, Lose Control, which dominated charts worldwide. Here's Mr. Know-It-All by Teddy Swims. 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

0: 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It's time to remember. It's time to go back in time. 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
1: 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I'm Avatar Danny, and together we'll remember the hit of 1978. This is Hold the Line by the rock band Toto.

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0: 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Lewis Capaldi scored a worldwide phenomenon with Someone You Loved, one of the most streamed emotional ballads of all time. 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

0: 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The moment everyone's been waiting for has arrived on Radio Europa Beat. 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

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I'm Thomas. Olivia Rodrigo continues dominating Gen Z pop following the success of her album Guts and her global tour. Here's Drop Dead by Olivia Rodrigo. 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

0: When something goes viral on the internet, it's felt all over the world. Social media, parties, the streets, everyone's talking about the same hit. This is the most viral hit in the universe. Viral hit. And now, I'll leave you with Avatar Charlie to tell us what hit is going viral.
1: Hello, friends of Europa Beat Radio. I'm Avatar Charlie, and I'm going to present to you the most viral hit in the universe of this week. This week on the most viral hit in the universe, the star is Michael Jackson's Billie Jean, a classic that exploded onto the global scene thanks to the release of the biopic Michael. Following the biopic's release, the song experienced a massive streaming boom, even reaching Spotify's global top 10 more than 40 years after its original release, propelled by iconic scenes like the moonwalk recreation that went viral on social media. Relive this anthem that once again dominated the world. This is Billie Jean by Michael Jackson, the most viral hit in the universe.

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I'm Thomas. 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

0: 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It's time to remember. It's time to go back in time. 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
1: 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I'm Avatar Dani, and together we'll remember the hit of the year, 1986. This is Papa Don't Preach by the Queen of Pop, Madonna.

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1: 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I'm Avatar Emma, and together we're going to review the first position of our ranking, Top Beat.
2: 4 weeks at the top and still going strong. BTS remains at number one on the ranking Top Beat with Swim, confirming the impact this hit has had since its release.
0: This is the number one hit on ranking.

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Gracie Abrams continues her rise in the pop world, especially after gaining massive attention touring with Taylor Swift and releasing deeply personal music. 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

0: 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It's time to remember. It's time to go back in time. 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
1: 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I'm Avatar Dani, and together we'll remember the hit of the year, 1991. 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

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I'm Thomas. Lady Gaga continues to reinvent herself with bold collaborations, while Doechii is rising fast as one of the most exciting new voices in hip-hop and pop. 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
3: 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I know.

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0: When something goes viral on the internet, it's felt all over the world. Social media, parties, the streets. Everyone's talking about the same hit. This is the most viral hit in the universe. Viral hit. And now, I'll leave you with Avatar Charlie to tell us what hit is going viral.
1: Hello, friends of Europa Beat Radio. I'm Avatar Charlie, and I'm going to present to you the most viral hit in the universe of this week. This week on the most viral hit in the universe, the star is Michael Jackson's Billie Jean, a classic that exploded onto the global scene thanks to the release of the biopic Michael. Following the biopic's release, the song experienced a massive streaming boom, even reaching Spotify's global top 10 more than 40 years after its original release, propelled by iconic scenes like the moonwalk recreation that went viral on social media. Relive this anthem that once again dominated the world. This is Billie Jean by Michael Jackson, the most viral hit in the universe.

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I'm Thomas. 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
1: 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I'm Avatar Dani, and together we'll remember the hit of 1983. 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
2: 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The song stands out for its unique sound and distinct approach within the current music scene, positioning Shaboozey as one of the artists to watch in this new wave of music. 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

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Jennifer Lopez continues to stay relevant in global pop, teaming up with hitmaker David Guetta to bring fresh energy to the dance scene. 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

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I'm Thomas. Dua Lipa continues exploring new sounds in her latest era, collaborating with European artists like Pierre de Mer to expand her musical range. Here's The Walls by Dua Lipa and Pierre de Mer. 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
1: Hello, friends of Radio Europa Beat. I'm Avatar Emma. And together, we're going to review the first position of our ranking, Top Beat.
2: 4 weeks at the top and still going strong. BTS remains at number one on the ranking Top Beat with Swim, confirming the impact this hit has had since its release.
0: This is the number one hit on ranking.

0: That was BTS with Swim, number one for the fourth consecutive week here on the ranking Top Beats.
1: Well, friends, we've reached the end of this review. 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

0: When something goes viral on the internet, it's felt all over the world. Social media, parties, the streets. Everyone's talking about the same hit. This is the most viral hit in the universe. Viral hit. And now, I'll leave you with Avatar Charlie to tell us what hit is going viral.
1: Hello, friends of Europa Beat Radio. I'm Avatar Charlie, and I'm going to present to you the most viral hit in the universe of this week. This week on the most viral hit in the universe, the star is Michael Jackson's Billie Jean, a classic that exploded onto the global scene thanks to the release of the biopic Michael. Following the biopic's release, the song experienced a massive streaming boom, even reaching Spotify's global top 10 more than 40 years after its original release, propelled by iconic scenes like the moonwalk recreation that went viral on social media. Relive this anthem that once again dominated the world. This is Billie Jean by Michael Jackson, the most viral hit in the universe.

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I'm Thomas. Teddy Swims has become one of the standout voices in modern soul pop, especially after the massive global success of his hit, Lose Control, which dominated charts worldwide. Here's Mr. Know-It-All by Teddy Swims. 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

0: 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It's time to remember. It's time to go back in time. 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
1: 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I'm Avatar Dani, and together we'll remember the hit of 1978. 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

0: 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Lewis Capaldi scored a worldwide phenomenon with Someone You Loved, one of the most streamed emotional ballads of all time. 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
1: 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I'm Avatar Emma, and together we're going to review the first position of our ranking, Top Beat.
2: 4 weeks at the top and still going strong. BTS remains at number one on the ranking Top Beat with Swim, confirming the impact this hit has had since its release.
0: This is the number one hit on ranking.

0: That was BTS with Swim, number one for the fourth consecutive week here on the ranking Top Beat.
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Gracie Abrams continues her rise in the pop world, especially after gaining massive attention touring with Taylor Swift and releasing deeply personal music. 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

0: on Radio Europa Beat. It's time to remember. It's time to go back in time. 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
1: 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I'm Avatar Dani, and together we'll remember the hit of the year, 1991. 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

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I'm Thomas. Lady Gaga continues to reinvent herself with bold collaborations, while Doechii is rising fast as one of the most exciting new voices in hip-hop and pop. 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

0: When something goes viral on the internet, it's felt all over the world. Social media, parties, the streets. Everyone's talking about the same hit. This is the most viral hit in the universe. Viral hit. And now, I'll leave you with Avatar Charlie to tell us what hit is going viral.
1: Hello, friends of Europa Beat Radio. I'm Avatar Charlie, and I'm going to present to you the most viral hit in the universe of this week. This week on the most viral hit in the universe, the star is Michael Jackson's Billie Jean, a classic that exploded onto the global scene thanks to the release of the biopic Michael. Following the biopic's release, the song experienced a massive streaming boom, even reaching Spotify's global top 10 more than 40 years after its original release, propelled by iconic scenes like the moonwalk recreation that went viral on social media. Relive this anthem that once again dominated the world. This is Billie Jean by Michael Jackson, the most viral hit in the universe.

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I'm Thomas. 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

0: 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It's time to remember. 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
2: This week's featured hit is Born to Die by Shaboozy, a track that reflects his signature style, blending country and hip-hop influences with a modern approach. The song stands out for its unique sound and distinct approach within the current music scene, positioning Shaboozy as one of the artists to watch in this new wave of music. Let yourself be carried away by this genre-bending, groundbreaking sound. This is Born to Die by Shaboozy, our hit of the week. I know.

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Jennifer Lopez continues to stay relevant in global pop, teaming up with hitmaker David Guetta to bring fresh energy to the dance scene. 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

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I'm Thomas. Dua Lipa continues exploring new sounds in her latest era, collaborating with European artists like Pierre de Mer to expand her musical range. 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
1: 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I'm Avatar Emma, and together we're going to review the first position of our ranking, Top Beat.
2: 4 weeks at the top and still going strong. BTS remains at number one on the ranking Top Beat with Swim, confirming the impact this hit has had since its release.
0: This is the number one hit on

0: That was BTS with Swim, number one for the fourth consecutive week here on the ranking Top Beat.
1: Well, friends, we've reached the end of this review. 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

0: When something goes viral on the internet, it's felt all over the world. Social media, parties, the streets. Everyone's talking about the same hit. This is the most viral hit in the universe. Viral hit. And now, I'll leave you with Avatar Charlie to tell us what hit is going viral.
1: Hello, friends of Europa Beat Radio. I'm Avatar Charlie, and I'm going to present to you the most viral hit in the universe of this week. This week on the most viral hit in the universe, the star is Michael Jackson's Billie Jean, a classic that exploded onto the global scene thanks to the release of the biopic, Michael. Following the biopic's release, the song experienced a massive streaming boom, even reaching Spotify's global top 10 more than 40 years after its original release, propelled by iconic scenes like the moonwalk recreation that went viral on social media. Relive this anthem that once again dominated the world. This is Billie Jean by Michael Jackson, the most viral hit in the universe.

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I'm Thomas. Teddy Swims has become one of the standout voices in modern soul pop, especially after the massive global success of his hit, Lose Control, which dominated charts worldwide. 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

0: 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It's time to go back in time. 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
1: 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I'm Avatar Dani, and together we'll remember the hit of 1978. 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

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Damiano David, the charismatic frontman of Måneskin, has been expanding his musical identity with solo material, while continuing to dominate global stages. 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

0: Attention! The moment everyone's been waiting for has arrived on Radio Europa Beat. Is our hit of the week. Presented by our avatar Thomas. Hit of the
1: 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I'm Avatar Thomas, and I'm here to present a new Hit of the Week on Radio Europa Beat.
2: 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I know.

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I'm Thomas. Olivia Rodrigo continues dominating Gen Z pop following the success of her album Guts and her global tour. Here's Drop Dead by Olivia Rodrigo. 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

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Jennifer Lopez continues to stay relevant in global pop, teaming up with hitmaker David Guetta to bring fresh energy to the dance scene. 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

0: When something goes viral on the internet, it's felt all over the world. Social media, parties, the streets. Everyone's talking about the same hit. This is the most viral hit in the universe. Viral hit. And now, I'll leave you with Avatar Charlie to tell us what hit is going viral.
1: Hello, friends of Europa Beat Radio. I'm Avatar Charlie, and I'm going to present to you the most viral hit in the universe of this week. This week on the most viral hit in the universe, the star is Michael Jackson's Billie Jean, a classic that exploded onto the global scene thanks to the release of the biopic Michael. Following the biopic's release, the song experienced a massive streaming boom, even reaching Spotify's global top 10 more than 40 years after its original release, propelled by iconic scenes like the moonwalk recreation that went viral on social media. Relive this anthem that once again dominated the world. This is Billie Jean by Michael Jackson, the most viral hit in the universe.

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I'm Thomas. Nelly Furtado has made a strong comeback in recent years, returning to the spotlight with new music and reconnecting with fans worldwide. 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

0: 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It's time to remember. It's time to go back in time. 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
1: 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I'm Avatar Dani, and together we'll remember the hit of the year, 1986. This is Papa Don't Preach by the Queen of Pop, Madonna.

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1: 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I'm Avatar Emma, and together we're going to review the first position of our ranking, Top Beat.
2: 4 weeks at the top and still going strong. BTS remains at number one on the ranking Top Beat with Swim, confirming the impact this hit has had since its release.
0: This is the number one hit on ranking.

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Gracie Abrams continues her rise in the pop world, especially after gaining massive attention touring with Taylor Swift and releasing deeply personal music. 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Look at me now,

0: on Radio Europa Beat. It's time to remember. It's time to go back in time. 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
1: 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I'm Avatar Dani, and together we'll remember the hit of the year, 1991. 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

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I'm Thomas. Lady Gaga continues to reinvent herself with bold collaborations, while Doechii is rising fast as one of the most exciting new voices in hip-hop and pop. 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

0: 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The moment everyone's been waiting for has arrived on Radio Europa Beat. 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
3: Hello, friends of Europa Beat Radio. I'm Avatar Charlie, and I'm going to present to you the most viral hit in the universe of this week. This week on the most viral hit in the universe, the star is Michael Jackson's Billie Jean, a classic that exploded onto the global scene thanks to the release of the biopic Michael. Following the biopic's release, the song experienced a massive streaming boom, even reaching Spotify's global top 10 more than 40 years after its original release, propelled by iconic scenes like the moonwalk recreation that went viral on social media. Relive this anthem that once again dominated the world. This is Billie Jean by Michael Jackson, the most viral hit in the universe.

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0: 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It's time to remember. It's time to go back in time. 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

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Jennifer Lopez continues to stay relevant in global pop, teaming up with hitmaker David Guetta to bring fresh energy to the dance scene. 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

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I'm Thomas. Dua Lipa continues exploring new sounds in her latest era, collaborating with European artists like Pierre de Mer to expand her musical range. Here's The Walls by Dua Lipa and Pierre de Mer. 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
1: 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I'm Avatar Emma, and together we're going to review the first position of our ranking, Top Beat.
2: 4 weeks at the top and still going strong. BTS remains at number one on the ranking Top Beat with Swim, confirming the impact this hit has had since its release.
0: This is the number one hit on ranking.

0: That was BTS with Swim, number one for the fourth consecutive week here on the ranking Top Beat.
1: Well, friends, we've reached the end of this review. 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

0: When something goes viral on the internet, it's felt all over the world. Social media, parties, the streets. Everyone's talking about the same hit. This is the most viral hit in the universe. Viral hit. And now, I'll leave you with Avatar Charlie to tell us what hit is going viral.
1: Hello, friends of Europa Beat Radio. I'm Avatar Charlie, and I'm going to present to you the most viral hit in the universe of this week. This week on the most viral hit in the universe, the star is Michael Jackson's Billie Jean, a classic that exploded onto the global scene thanks to the release of the biopic Michael. Following the biopic's release, the song experienced a massive streaming boom, even reaching Spotify's global top 10 more than 40 years after its original release, propelled by iconic scenes like the moonwalk recreation that went viral on social media. Relive this anthem that once again dominated the world. This is Billie Jean by Michael Jackson, the most viral hit in the universe.

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I'm Thomas. Teddy Swims has become one of the standout voices in modern soul pop, especially after the massive global success of his hit, Lose Control, which dominated charts worldwide. 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

0: 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It's time to remember. It's time to go back in time. 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
1: 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I'm Avatar Dani, and together we'll remember the hit of 1978. 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

0: 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It's time to remember. It's time to go back in time. 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
1: 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I'm Avatar Dani, and together we'll remember the hit of the year, 1986. This is Papa Don't Preach by the Queen of Pop, Madonna.

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Jennifer Lopez continues to stay relevant in global pop, teaming up with hitmaker David Guetta to bring fresh energy to the dance scene. 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
1: 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I'm Avatar Emma, and together we're going to review the first position of our ranking, Top Beat.
2: 4 weeks at the top and still going strong. BTS remains at number one on the ranking Top Beat with Swim, confirming the impact this hit has had since its release.
0: This is the number one hit on

0: That was BTS with Swim. 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

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Gracie Abrams continues her rise in the pop world, especially after gaining massive attention touring with Taylor Swift and releasing deeply personal music. 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

0: 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It's time to remember. It's time to go back in time. 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
1: 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I'm Avatar Dani, and together we'll remember the hit of the year, 1991. 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

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I'm Thomas. Lady Gaga continues to reinvent herself with bold collaborations, while Doechii is rising fast as one of the most exciting new voices in hip-hop and pop. 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
3: Hello, friends of Europa Beat Radio. I'm Avatar Charlie, and I'm going to present to you the most viral hit in the universe of this week. This week on the most viral hit in the universe, the star is Michael Jackson's Billie Jean, a classic that exploded onto the global scene thanks to the release of the biopic, Michael. Following the biopic's release, the song experienced a massive streaming boom, even reaching Spotify's global top 10 more than 40 years after its original release, propelled by iconic scenes like the moonwalk recreation that went viral on social media. Relive this anthem that once again dominated the world. This is Billie Jean by Michael Jackson, the most viral hit in the universe.